0: Barkeyes aqui no nosso Moment Love, dando esse toque todo especial da disco, da soul music pra gente aqui no nosso Moment Love. Running in the Old of My Life. 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
1: I was distracted and in traffic. I didn't feel it when the earthquake happened, but it really got me thinking. Were you out drinking? Were you in the living room chilling, watching television? It's been a year now. I think I figured out how to let you go and let communication die out. I know you know, I know you weren't down for forever, and it's fine. Other, and it's fine. But if the world was ending, you'd come up for right.

Some gifts are just to make him feel better while he's on his guilt trip about the night before. You know what I mean? Especially when you know you haven't been doing the things you should do. Think about it. What is the man trying to tell you? Sometimes flowers mean